Doesn't seem to matter what angle she approaches. She can come from over there, over there, back down there, over where. 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

0: Venus gone about a heart of age. 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She's fiend for the hymn with the hoopy scheme of all, to beat the scheme of all. Did they own a bonus coney people? He! Spinning all the deed will shuffle down. The Venus gone, the bonus bought as well as out. Yeah, all of all the scum, now the humble saying, shave the people that was you beetle, now where? She gone of all the people down. He's born at Father's Cone, even the hobbit stole the view. That's right, it is born a scandal and all they singing in the violin. That's true, man. Right? Yeah. Did you know anything, George? I intended to ask you the other morning, did you ever sling a horn with the hobbit stole the bow?
1: Sure I did. I thought you
0: did. I heard that about you. And another thing. They told me that you was on the horn of Venus, Giddy Down.
1: That's right, that's right.
0: Yeah! I thought that. She was on it, yeah! I knew that. I can tell it all the time. Woo! If it's only one thing, you got to watch your approaches. You got to watch your approaches, yeah. Because you're going to end up stepping on the roaches. That's right. Watch it.

the sweet morning dew. Mira, look at what you do to me. Mira, look at all the fantasy. Mira, this is such a lovely way to please.